you do what they told you. Now you do what they told you. Now you do what they told you. Now you do what they told you.

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And now you do what they told you. And now you do what they told you. And now you do what they told you.

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My lineage is worth like millions, but that don't mean a thing in this new millennium unless you open up your eyes and broaden your horizons. Realize that life can be surprising, and that's a start. You can play your part. You're proud of who you are, cause our wealth is in our hearts. Every story should be told. They don't have to fit a mold, but I cherish every single one until I'm gray.

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I just tend to bend the fences. I ain't trying to be politically correct.

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don't watch that. Watch this. This is the heavy, heavy monster sound. The nuttiest sound around. So if you're coming off the street and you're beginning to feel the heat, well, listen, Buster, you better start to move your feet to the rockinest, rock-steady beat of madness.

fancy, ever say, who could say, ever say, who fancy, ever say, who could say, ever say, who fancy, ever say, who fancy, ever say, who fancy, ever say, who fancy, ever say, who fancy, ever say, who fancy, ever say, who fancy, ever say, who fancy, ever say, who fancy, ever say, who fancy, ever say, who fancy, ever say, who fancy, ever say, who fancy, ever say, who fancy, ever say, who fancy, ever say, who fancy, ever say, who fancy, ever say, who fancy, ever say, who fancy, ever say, who fancy, ever say, who fancy, ever say, who fancy, ever say, who fancy, ever say, who fancy, ever say, who fancy, ever say, who fancy, ever say, who fancy, ever say, who fancy, ever say, who fancy, ever say, who fancy, ever say, who fancy, ever say, who fancy, ever say, who fancy, ever say, who fancy, ever say, who fancy, ever say, who fancy, ever say, who fancy, ever say, who fancy, ever say, who fancy, ever say, who fancy, ever say, who fancy, ever